0: Live from the MyGrandForksNow.com newsroom, this is Juice FM News.
1: I'm Storm Lenny. The Regional District of Kootenay Boundary wants the province to remove an encampment in the Ponder Ray immediately. Three people died there in two RV fires less than a month apart. Regional Fire Chief Dan Derby told the board he's been in touch with provincial agencies.
2: I've shared my concerns both with BC Wildfire and BC Hydro, in addition to BC Housing and the Natural Resource Officers. The response from the province has been slow.
1: According to Derby, the few replies he's received didn't say much. He's especially concerned because the encampment is out of cell range and close to the 7 Mile Dam and substation. The new Kootenay Lake Ferry has been named. The province has dubbed the vessel the MV Kokanee, a name that reflects the Kokanee salmon native to Kootenay Lake. It says the ferry is about 85% complete, with commissioning expected this spring and sea trials later in the year. The province took control of the project in 2025, citing issues with delivery by the original contractor. The vessel was originally expected to enter service in 2023. A project update now targets completion in December and service in 2027. Should nonprofits have to pay business license fees in Grand Forks? It's a question City Council considered this week as they looked at a new bylaw. Councillor Neil Krogh says yes.
3: Yeah, they do awesome stuff for the community. But just because you do that doesn't mean that you should follow the little rules as well.
1: But Councillor Zach Ebern-Studley feels they should get a break.
4: For sites, I'll definitely be more in favor of a reduced fee or have some sort of tiered system.
1: Since 1993, most businesses have paid $75 a year, but nonprofits are exempt. No decisions have been made yet. German company Securing Energy for Europe has signed a major deal with BC-based Solism's LNG. SEFE would purchase 1 million tons of LNG annually for up to 20 years, beginning in the early 2030s. Federal Natural Resource Minister Tim Hodgson says it marks a major step for the proposed project.
5: This marks a major milestone for this project as it advances towards its final investment decision, its construction and production.
1: It's the project's first deal with a European company. So far, it's mainly targeted Asian markets. A local off-road riding group is getting provincial funding for trail maintenance near Nacusp. The Arrow Lakes Ridge Riders Association has secured $25,000 from the province for brushing work on the Harlow Access Trail. The province says the project aims to improve trail access and upkeep for riders. It's one of 24 projects getting funding this year through BC's Off-Road Vehicle Trail Fund. Nelson residents are being asked to help shape where future electric vehicle chargers should go. The city has launched a survey to gather feedback as it develops a long-term EV charging strategy. It's open until June 5th and asks how people travel in and around Nelson, along with what's needed to make EV use more practical. The input will help guide where the city builds future charging stations. Participants are also entered to win a $100 gift card to a local business. Head over to MyNelsonNow.com for a link to the survey.
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1: Game 4 of the Eastern Conference Final kicks off tonight. The past two games have needed overtime and resulted in a Hurricanes victory. Montreal will need to get more shots on net as they have only managed to get 25 in the past two games combined. Meanwhile, the Blue Jays wrapped up their series against the Marlins this afternoon. The game resulted in a 2-1 win for the Blue Jays. They will now hit the road to take on their division rivals in the Baltimore Orioles. Toronto also picked up a pitcher in Connor Siebold this morning. The 30-year-old was picked up for a prospect from the Detroit Tigers. Siebold has appeared in 11 games this season and has only allowed 17 hits in that span.
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1: Nothing to worry about on the roads right now. It's looking all clear on highways in our area. In our weather forecast, the chance of showers dropping down to 14 tonight. The chance of showers and a thunderstorm tomorrow afternoon with a high of 32. Periods of rain tomorrow night dropping down to 16. And the chance of showers with a high of 22 for Friday. I'm Storm Lenny.
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6: So be my queen if you know what I mean.

bass, it takes two. All right, we're rocking and rolling out on Juice FM. We got the night market, which is officially kicked off as of 5 o'clock. So get over there if you feel like, you know, doing some good shopping, right? Of course, also after the night market, we have Music in the Park at 7 o'clock over at Gyro. But today is Wild Card Wednesday, and today's wild cards are these language fossils that we still say, even though they don't really make a whole lot of sense. This one, taping a show right before streaming or DVDs or cloud recording. Home recording meant videotaping. VHS tapes physically stored television onto tape spools inside a cassette. So if you wanted to save something that was airing, you literally taped it. You set the VCR and hope it worked and hope you set it to the right setting, SLP anyone. But, you know, then digital recording replaced tapes. Now we have like PVRs and stuff. And I still find myself asking people, did you tape it? No, we didn't tape anything. We just recorded it. More language fossils on the way. Here's Nickelback.

0: About It from Billy Joel. You're listening to Juice FM. And it's Wild Card Wednesday today. Language fossils today, all right? These terms that really don't make sense anymore because of its antiquated language, yet we use them anyway. Okay, the save icon. This is what I find interesting, right? You know, on your computer, you try to save something. The icon is a floppy disk, right? Well, I mean, everybody kind of recognizes that icon, but how many people that use the save icon don't actually know what a floppy disk is? They've never ever used one. Like kids these days, they don't even know. They really don't even know. It's like the symbol has detached itself from the object. The floppy disk stopped being technology and started being some sort of universal language for saving something.
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0: 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One more language fossil today on Wild Card Wednesday. CCing, right? You CC an email. Well, you're using language from long before computers even existed. The carbon copy is what CC stands for, back when carbon paper was placed between sheets of paper and typewriters to create duplicate copies while typing. One original, one carbon copy. That's where CC comes from, and now the phrase survives digitally, like you CC somebody onto an email and create another copy for it, although most people, including me, who use CC, have never touched carbon paper in their entire lives.
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0: In the middle with you, the Jeff Healy Band, your lawn, Juice FM. I'm Bryce, and I'm going to head out of here. It's time for me to go. Night Market, Grand Forks Night Market, the first one of the season is happening as we speak, running until dusk. Lots of amazing vendors, lots of great local goods here. And right after that, Music in the Park starting at 7 over at Gyro Park. So hit up both of them, do some shopping, and then head over to the Music in the Park. First of the year for both of these events. We are officially in market season, and all of them are going strong right now. Have a great night.
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1: I'm Storm Lenny. The Regional District of Kootenay Boundary wants the province to remove an encampment in the Pend d'Oreille immediately. Three people died there in two RV fires less than a month apart. Regional Fire Chief Dan Derby told the board he's been in touch with provincial agencies.
2: I've shared my concerns both with BC Wildfire and BC Hydro, in addition to BC Housing and the natural resource officers. The response from the province has been slow.
1: According to Derby, the few replies he's received didn't say much. He's especially concerned because the encampment is out of cell range and close to the 7 Mile Dam and substation. The new Kootenay Lake Ferry has been named. The province has dubbed the vessel the MV Kokanee, a name that reflects the Kokanee salmon native to Kootenay Lake. It says the ferry is about 85% complete, with commissioning expected this spring and sea trials later in the year. The province took control of the project in 2025, citing issues with delivery by the original contractor. The vessel was originally expected to enter service in 2023. A project update now targets completion in December and service in 2027. Should nonprofits have to pay business license fees in Grand Forks? It's a question City Council considered this week as they looked at a new bylaw. Councillor Neil Krog says yes.
3: Yeah, they do awesome stuff for the community. But just because you do that doesn't mean that you should follow the little rules as well.
1: But Councillor Zach Ebern-Studley feels they should get a break.
4: For sites, I'll definitely be more in favor of a reduced fee or have some sort of tiered system.
1: Since 1993, most businesses have paid $75 a year, but nonprofits are exempt. No decisions have been made yet. German company Securing Energy for Europe has signed a major deal with BC-based Solisms LNG. SEFE would purchase 1 million tons of LNG annually for up to 20 years, beginning in the early 2030s. Federal Natural Resource Minister Tim Hodgson says it marks a major step for the proposed project.
5: This marks a major milestone for this project as it advances towards its final investment decision, its construction and production.
1: It's the project's first deal with a European company. So far, it's mainly targeted Asian markets. A local off-road riding group is getting provincial funding for trail maintenance near Nacusp. The Arrow Lakes Ridge Riders Association has secured $25,000 from the province for brushing work on the Harlow Access Trail. The province says the project aims to improve trail access and upkeep for riders. It's one of 24 projects getting funding this year through BC's Off-Road Vehicle Trail Fund. Nelson residents are being asked to help shape where future electric vehicle chargers should go. The city has launched a survey to gather feedback as it develops a long-term EV charging strategy. It's open until June 5th and asks how people travel in and around Nelson, along with what's needed to make EV use more practical. The input will help guide where the city builds future charging stations. Participants are also entered to win a $100 gift card to a local business. Head over to MyNelsonNow.com for a link to the survey.
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1: Game 4 of the Eastern Conference Final kicks off tonight. The past two games have needed overtime and resulted in a Hurricanes victory. Montreal will need to get more shots on net as they have only managed to get 25 in the past two games combined. Meanwhile, the Blue Jays wrapped up their series against the Marlins this afternoon. The game resulted in a 2-1 win for the Blue Jays. They will now hit the road to take on their division rivals in the Baltimore Orioles. Toronto also picked up a pitcher in Connor Siebold this morning. The 30-year-old was picked up for a prospect from the Detroit Tigers. Siebold has appeared in 11 games this season and has only allowed 17 hits in that span.
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1: Nothing to worry about on the roads right now. It's looking all clear on highways in our area. In our weather forecast, the chance of showers dropping under 14 tonight. The chance of showers and a thunderstorm tomorrow afternoon with a high of 32. Periods of rain tomorrow night dropping down to 16, and the chance of showers with a high of 22 for Friday. I'm Storm Lenny.

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0: This is Dan Ashman from AM Ford with your Kootenai Boundary Automotive Report. All kinds of stock and vehicles right now. In fact, we've got 12 of the Mavericks, 10 of the Rangers, 35 of the Super Crew 4x4s, 12 of the 350 Super Duties, and 25 of the Bronco Sports all in stock. 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Bottom line is we've got you in 2 minutes looked after at AM Ford with Dennis Bedeen, Patty Root, and Tim Horkoff with our All-Make Financing. 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
0: 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We're 102.3 Juice FM, Grand Forks and the Boundary's biggest variety.

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All kinds of stock and vehicles right now. In fact, we've got 12 of the Mavericks, 10 of the Rangers, 35 of the Supercrew 4x4s, 12 of the 350 Super Duties, and 25 of the Bronco Sports all in stock. 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It's anywhere in between. Bottom line is we've got you in 2 minutes looked after at AM Ford.

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1: I'm Greg Nesteroff. The Regional District of Kootenay Boundary wants the province to remove an encampment in the Ponderay immediately. Three people died there in two RV fires less than a month apart. Regional Fire Chief Dan Derby told the board he's been in touch with provincial agencies.
2: I've shared my concerns both with BC Wildfire and BC Hydro, in addition to BC Housing and the Natural Resource Officers. The response from the province has been slow.
1: According to Derby, the few replies he's received didn't say much. He's especially concerned because the encampment is out of cell range and close to the 7 Mile Dam and substation. The new Kootenay Lake Ferry has a name. Storm Lenny reveals what it is.
3: The province has dubbed the vessel the MV Kokanee, a name that reflects the Kokanee salmon native to Kootenay Lake. It says the ferry is about 85% complete, with commissioning expected this spring and sea trials later in the year. The province took control of the project in 2025, citing issues with delivery by the original contractor. The vessel was originally expected to enter service in 2023. A project update now targets completion in December and service in 2027.
1: Should nonprofits have to pay business license fees in Grand Forks? It's a question City Council considered this week as they looked at a new bylaw. Councillor Neil Krog says yes.
4: Yeah, they do awesome stuff for the community. But just because you do that doesn't mean that you shouldn't follow the little rules as well.
1: But Councillor Zach Eburn-Studley feels they should get a break.
5: For sites, I'll definitely be more in favor of a reduced fee or have some sort of tiered system.
1: Since 1993, most businesses have paid $75 a year, but nonprofits are exempt. No decisions have been made yet. German company Securing Energy for Europe has signed a major deal with BC-based Slizim's LNG. They'll buy 1 million tons of LNG annually for up to 20 years, beginning in the early 2030s. Federal Natural Resources Minister Tim Hodgson says it marks a major step for the proposed project.
6: As it advances towards its final investment decision, its construction and production.
1: It's the project's first deal with a European company, as it's so far mainly targeted Asian markets. Nelson residents are being asked to help shape where future electric vehicle chargers should go. The city has launched a survey to gather feedback as it develops a long-term EV charging strategy. It's open until June 5th and asks how people travel in and around Nelson, along with what's needed to make EV use more practical. The input will help guide where the city builds future charging stations. Participants are also entered to win a gift card to a local business. Head over to MyNelsonNow.com for the link. And a local off-road riding group is getting provincial funding for trail maintenance near Nacusp. The Arrow Lakes Ridge Riders Association has secured $25,000 from the province for brushing work on the Harlow Access Trail. The province says the project aims to improve trail access and upkeep for riders. It's one of 24 projects getting funding this year through BC's Off-Road Vehicle Trail Fund.
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7: Freddie Anderson stopped all 18 shots that he faced for his third shutout of the playoffs last night as the Hurricanes blank the Canadiens 4-0 and take a 3-1 series lead in the Eastern Conference Final. Game 5 takes place tomorrow. Meanwhile, Canada will be facing the States in the quarterfinal of the IIHF Championship this morning. Canada has been undefeated so far this tournament, while the States have struggled with only 4 wins in 7 games. Finally, the Blue Jays have called up prospect Charles McAdoo for their upcoming road trip. The 24-year-old has been quite the utility player in the minors, playing first, second, and third baseman, and also managing to get 8 home runs and 27 RBIs when he's up to bat.
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8: Sunshine today here in the Boundary Country. It is going to turn cloudy a little bit later on. Risk of a thunderstorm in the late afternoon, reaching a high of 31. Mainly cloudy tonight. Possible showers continuing overnight with 20 millimeters of rain to come down. Showers on Friday. Risk of a thunderstorm, an additional 15 millimeters of rain. And Saturday, showers yet again stretching into Sunday. It is currently sitting at 15 degrees.
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The Goo Goo Dolls and Name, right here on Juice FM. Good morning, Sean here. We are jump-starting the 6 o'clock stretch while we get ready to go to work, grab the cup of coffee, figure out what's happening in our day today so that we can execute it with excellence, as Brett the Hitman Hart would say. And then hopefully we have a great end to it, and then another one around the corner called tomorrow. Let's keep it going for you. Got Guns N' Roses coming up. Here's the Glass Tiger and the Thin Red Line right here on 102.3 Juice FM in the Boundary.

0: Welcome to the Jungle with Guns N' Roses on Juice FM. Well, yesterday was the first night farmers market that was from 5 o'clock until dusk. And, of course, the weather was a little gray and damp, and then it kind of turned itself around, giving itself a nice clear evening. Lots of people turned out, nice music, and then, of course, leading into music in the park. Just having one more thing in the downtown core in the middle of the week, giving an opportunity to not just go out and check for things, but to socialize and run into people. So kudos to Amy for putting that on and putting all the work in. I had a good conversation with her about where she came from, what her background was, and learning a little bit about her and why she wanted to do it to begin with. So congratulations to Amy for having a successful first run. I know the weather was looking a little like, oh boy, but it all worked out. So that's a good thing. Having a night market is good for many, many people passing through, and those that live here can't quite make it to the daytime markets because of work.
1: 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Surely that plastic patio furniture against the house can't be
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2: Wildfire!
1: Once you're fire smart, it's loud and clear what's not. 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
1: I'm Greg Nesteroff. The province has been slow to deal with an encampment in the Pend Oreille where three people have died in RV fires this spring. That according to Kootenay Boundary Regional Fire Chief Dan Derby. He says he's raised the issue with several agencies.
2: So what we are trying to do as staff is get the province, and I'll just say that in sort of big words, to fulfill their responsibility to address this concern we've raised.
1: But Derby says the responses have provided few details.

0: 2026, with service beginning in 2027.
1: Grand Forks City Council is considering whether to increase business license fees. In particular, they were asked this week if nonprofits should have to pay anything. Councillor Neil Krog thinks they should.
2: Because there's some nonprofits that are actually making money to pay wages, making money to pay a lot of other stuff. So if they're paying everybody else, why aren't they paying the taxpayers of the city of Grand Forks?
1: Other councillors disagree. Most businesses pay $75 a year, a rate that hasn't changed since 1993. A revised bylaw is in the works. BC's Slism's LNG has signed a major deal with a German company to export liquefied natural gas to Europe. The proposed project in northwest BC has been greenlit by BC and Canada, but is still waiting on a final investment decision. BC Energy Minister Adrian Dix says the deal is a major step in that direction.
3: This is an important moment. This is the third offtake agreement, but the first with Europe.
1: Securing Energy for Europe will buy 1 million tons of LNG for up to 20 years, starting in the early 2030s. A Kootenai off-road riding group is getting provincial support to help maintain a trail near Nakusp. The Arrow Lakes Ridge Riders Association has secured $25,000 for brushing work on the Harlow Access Trail. The money's being provided through the province's Off-Road Vehicle Trail Fund. The goal is to improve access to the trail and maintain upkeep for riders. And the city of Nelson is asking for public input as it plans its future electric vehicle charging network. A survey open until June 5th looks at travel patterns, barriers to EV use, and where charging stations would be most useful. The city says the results will help guide future infrastructure decisions and support its climate action plan. Anyone who takes part is eligible to win a local gift card. Find the link at mynelsonnow.com.
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5: Freddie Anderson stopped all 18 shots that he faced for his third shutout of the playoffs last night as the Hurricanes blank the Canadiens 4-0 and take a 3-1 series lead in the Eastern Conference Final. Game 5 takes place tomorrow. Meanwhile, Canada will be facing the States in the quarterfinal of the IIHF Championship this morning. Canada has been undefeated so far this tournament, while the States have struggled with only 4 wins in 7 games. Finally, the Blue Jays have called up prospect Charles McAdoo for their upcoming road trip. The 24-year-old has been quite the utility player in the minors, playing first, second, and third baseman, and also managing to get 8 home runs and 27 RBIs when he's up to bat.
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6: Sunshine this morning, then could see the clouds roll in later in the afternoon. It does say we have a possible risk of a thunderstorm, high of 31, and those showers could continue tonight. We're looking at 20 millimeters. It's calling for that overall. Friday, showers, another 15 millimeters of rain to come down, high of 21, and Saturday, showers at a high of 17. It is currently sitting at 15 degrees.
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0: Superstitious feelings in Harlequin. Well, Grand Forks is mulling over the business license rates. Now, for those that have businesses, pay $75. Well, some of the larger businesses pay $200. And in turn, businesses pay at $250. But that $75 fee has been in place since 1993. And there was discussion on whether or not that fee should be raised, being that it's still in 1993 prices. And I got a lot of jokes when it comes to this, but I won't go down them. But again, we're talking about not-for-profits as well. They currently don't pay. Should they pay? There's a bit of a gray zone. So we don't know where it's going to go. There's going to be further discussion. Will our license fees go up, or will they just remain the same under the current circumstances? Financially, of course, speaking.
1: 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If you turn this up at the office, you can't hear what the boss is saying. Juice FM.

0: That's Faith Hill and Breathe on Juice FM. Well, lots of videos popping up. And, of course, the one about Dusty Dozer going off Lundbeck Falls the other day, his stunt with his boat that he calls, well, Dent, and he's got it spray-painted eco-friendly, actually made its way through Grand Forks and is now at Hell's Gate. I have no idea if he's going to tempt fate at Hell's Gate, but, you know, I mean, his video, he gave a little bit of a wink-wink, nudge-nudge kind of thing, but who knows? And now it's whether or not he wants to talk to some of the media about what his overall plans are, because he says that there's more to it than just the stunts. The stunts are just a way to get the attention. It's what he wishes to do afterwards, but I don't know what that is. But I was looking that up, and apparently it's not necessarily illegal to jump a fall. There's some rules with safety and regulations when it comes to that, and you can get into trouble with breaking safety codes, and there could be fines, but the fall itself, it's, yeah, he could get into trouble, but it's not one particular. It's more of like, well, it's an overall safety arcing issue. So if they chose to follow up, that they could. But I don't know if he wants to tempt Hell's Gate, but you never know. Hey.
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2: It's cone season at McDonald's, which means vanilla cones are $1 each plus tax in the McDonald's app all summer long. 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
1: I'm Greg Nesteroff. The regional district of Kootenay Boundary wants the province to remove an encampment in the Pend Oreille immediately. Three people died there in two RV fires less than a month apart. Regional Fire Chief Dan Derby told the board he's been in touch with provincial agencies.
2: I've shared my concerns both with BC Wildfire and BC Hydro, in addition to BC Housing and the natural resource officers. The response from the province has been slow.
1: According to Derby, the few replies he's received didn't say much. He's especially concerned because the encampment is out of cell range and close to the 7 Mile Dam and substation. The new Kootenay Lake Ferry has a name. Storm Lenny reveals what it is.
3: The province has dubbed the vessel the MV Kokanee, a name that reflects the Kokanee salmon native to Kootenay Lake. It says the ferry is about 85% complete, with commissioning expected this spring and sea trials later in the year. The province took control of the project in 2025, citing issues with delivery by the original contractor. The vessel was originally expected to enter service in 2023. A project update now targets completion in December and service in 2027.
1: Should nonprofits have to pay business license fees in Grand Forks? It's a question City Council considered this week as they looked at a new bylaw. Councillor Neil Krog says yes.
4: Yeah, they do awesome stuff for the community. But just because you do that doesn't mean that you should follow the little rules as well.
1: But Councillor Zach Eburn-Studley feels they should get a break.
5: For sites, I'd definitely be more in favor of a reduced fee or have some sort of tiered system.
1: Since 1993, most businesses have paid $75 a year, but nonprofits are exempt. No decisions have been made yet. German company Securing Energy for Europe has signed a major deal with BC-based Slizim's LNG. They'll buy 1 million tons of LNG annually for up to 20 years, beginning in the early 2030s. Federal Natural Resources Minister Tim Hodgson says it marks a major step for the proposed project.
6: As it advances towards its final investment decision, its construction and production.
1: It's the project's first deal with a European company, as it's so far mainly targeted Asian markets. Nelson residents are being asked to help shape where future electric vehicle chargers should go. The city has launched a survey to gather feedback as it develops a long-term EV charging strategy. It's open until June 5th and asks how people travel in and around Nelson, along with what's needed to make EV use more practical. The input will help guide where the city builds future charging stations. Participants are also entered to win a gift card to a local business. Head over to MyNelsonNow.com for the link. And a local off-road riding group is getting provincial funding for trail maintenance near Nacusp. The Arrow Lakes Ridge Riders Association has secured $25,000 from the province for brushing work on the Harlow Access Trail. The province says the project aims to improve trail access and upkeep for riders. It's one of 24 projects getting funding this year through BC's Off-Road Vehicle Trail Fund.
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7: Freddie Anderson stopped all 18 shots that he faced for his third shutout of the playoffs last night as the Hurricanes blank the Canadiens 4-0 and take a 3-1 series lead in the Eastern Conference Final. Game 5 takes place tomorrow. Meanwhile, Canada will be facing the States in the quarterfinal of the IIHF Championship this morning. Canada has been undefeated so far this tournament, while the States have struggled with only 4 wins in 7 games. Finally, the Blue Jays have called up prospect Charles McAdoo for their upcoming road trip. The 24-year-old has been quite the utility player in the minors, playing first, second, and third baseman, and also managing to get 8 home runs and 27 RBIs when he's up to bat.
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8: Sunshine in the Boundary Country this morning. Could see the clouds roll in a little bit later on in the afternoon. Possible risk of a thunderstorm. Showers beginning tonight, looking at 20 millimeters of rain overall. Showers on Friday with an additional 15 millimeters of rain. High at 21. And Saturday, expect a gray, wet day at 17. And showers on Sunday. It's currently sitting at 15.
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Billie Jean and Michael Jackson on Juice FM. Good morning, Sean here. Happy, where are we at? Oh, it's Thursday. Oh, 2 o'clock show today. Devil Wears Prada, 2 o'clock, 7 o'clock. And then Mortal Kombat starts tomorrow night and runs for the week. And for those that want to see Animal Farm, there will be the Angel Studio film on Saturday, or actually tomorrow, Friday at 2, Saturday at 10:30 a.m., and then Sunday at 1. So a couple of earlier shows for the kids, and then Mortal Kombat wrapped around. GemTheater.net for the upcoming shows, dates, and times. Here's Andy Grammer and Honey, I'm Good.

0: Heaven is the Place on Earth and Belinda Carlisle on Juice FM. So if our property is located outside of Metro Vancouver, Fraser Valley, or Capital Regional District, which is us, that homeowner's grant that we all get is going to be reduced. So it is tax time right now, and we are all having to pay our taxes. But we are eligible for the $770 towards our homeowner grant this year. However, next year in 2027, that new rate will drop. We go to $570. We will lose the grant of $200 and have to pay that $200 now. So this year it is as is, but next year in 2027, the basic grant will drop from $770 down to $570 for all eligible properties across the province in rural markets. And that is our area. So next year, you're going to have to plan for an additional $200 that you otherwise have gotten used to not paying because we've had the $770 for homeowner grant. It's going to drop to $570, not this year, but next year.
1: Shot of the Dawn.
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Good morning, Sean here, jumpstarting the 7 o'clock hour. Almost got news and sports right after Soul Decision and me.

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1: I'm Greg Nesteroff. The province has been slow to deal with an encampment in the Pend d'Oreille where three people have died in RV fires this spring. That according to Kootenay Boundary Regional Fire Chief Dan Derby. He says he's raised the issue with several agencies.
2: So what we are trying to do as staff is get the province, and I'll just say that in sort of big words, to fulfill their responsibility to address this concern we've raised.
1: But Derby says the responses have provided few details. The Regional District Board will ask the province to remove the encampment immediately. They say it poses a risk because of how close it is to the 7 Mile Dam and substation.

0: anything. Councillor Neil Krog thinks they should.
1: Because there's some nonprofits that are actually making money to pay wages, making money to pay a lot of other stuff. So if they're paying everybody else, why aren't they paying the taxpayers of the city of Grand Forks?
0: Other councillors disagree. Most businesses pay $75 a year, a rate that hasn't changed since 1993. A revised bylaw is in the works. BC's Slism's LNG has signed a major deal with a German company to export liquefied natural gas to Europe. The proposed project in northwest BC has been greenlit by BC and Canada, but is still waiting on a final investment decision. BC Energy Minister Adrian Dix says the deal is a major step in that direction.
2: This is an important moment. This is the third offtake agreement, but the first with Europe.
0: Securing Energy for Europe will buy 1 million tons of LNG for up to 20 years, starting in the early 2030s. A Kootenai off-road riding group is getting provincial support to help maintain a trail near Nacusp. The Arrow Lakes Ridge Riders Association has secured $25,000 for brushing work on the Harlow Access Trail. The money's being provided through the province's Off-Road Vehicle Trail Fund. The goal is to improve access to the trail and maintain upkeep for riders. And the city of Nelson is asking for public input as it plans its future electric vehicle charging network. A survey open until June 5th looks at travel patterns, barriers to EV use, and where charging stations would be most useful. The city says the results will help guide future infrastructure decisions and support its climate action plan. Anyone who takes part is eligible to win a local gift card. Find the link at MyNelsonNow.com.
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4: Freddie Anderson stopped all 18 shots that he faced for his third shutout of the playoffs last night as the Hurricanes blanked the Canadiens 4-0 and take a 3-1 series lead in the Eastern Conference Final. Game 5 takes place tomorrow. Meanwhile, Canada will be facing the States in the quarterfinal of the IIHF Championship this morning. Canada has been undefeated so far this tournament, while the States have struggled with only 4 wins in 7 games. Finally, the Blue Jays have called up prospect Charles McAdoo for their upcoming road trip. The 24-year-old has been quite the utility player in the minors, playing first, second, and third baseman, and also managing to get 8 home runs and 27 RBIs when he's up to bat.
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5: Gray skies a little bit later on today. Could see some thunderstorm and showers in the late afternoon, early evening. It's going to reach a high of 31 to a low of 14 tonight. Showers are called for Friday and Saturday and even into Sunday. It's currently 15 degrees.
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0: Landmines on Sum 41. So the Sunshade Pavilion opening ceremony is going to be Friday, June 19th. Now, we're not quite into June, but we're pretty darn close. It's going to be 4 p.m. to 6 p.m. over at City Park. Ribbon cutting at 4:30 for the grand opening of the Sunshade Pavilion. If you don't know what that is the new blue-roofed sunshade that was put down at City Park by the Rotary Club to help provide shade in what area is dramatically sun-soaked and extremely hot in the summer months, a little bit to the point where sometimes you'll see that park empty because it's a little bit painful to be in for the kids. So a little bit of a sunshade area so you can still utilize the park and find a spot that is exactly what it's called, the sunshade.
1: Shot of the Dawn.
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0: 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Dan, what do we got going on?
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1: I'm Greg Nesteroff. The Regional District of Kootenay Boundary wants the province to remove an encampment in the Ponderay immediately. Three people died there in two RV fires less than a month apart. Regional Fire Chief Dan Derby told the board he's been in touch with provincial agencies.
2: I've shared my concerns both with BC Wildfire and BC Hydro, in addition to BC Housing and the Natural Resource Officers. The response from the province has been slow.
1: According to Derby, the few replies he's received didn't say much. He's especially concerned because the encampment is out of cell range and close to the 7 Mile Dam and substation. The new Kootenay Lake Ferry has a name. Storm Lenny reveals what it is.
3: The province has dubbed the vessel the MV Kokanee, a name that reflects the Kokanee salmon native to Kootenay Lake. It says the ferry is about 85% complete, with commissioning expected this spring and sea trials later in the year. The province took control of the project in 2025, citing issues with delivery by the original contractor. The vessel was originally expected to enter service in 2023. A project update now targets completion in December and service in 2027.
1: Should nonprofits have to pay business license fees in Grand Forks? It's a question City Council considered this week as they looked at a new bylaw. Councillor Neil Krogh says yes.
4: Yeah, they do awesome stuff for the community, but just because you do that doesn't mean that you shouldn't follow the little rules as well.
1: But Councillor Zach Eburn-Studley feels they should get a break.
5: For sites, I'll definitely be more in favor of a reduced fee or have some sort of tiered system.
1: Since 1993, most businesses have paid $75 a year, but nonprofits are exempt. No decisions have been made yet. German company Securing Energy for Europe has signed a major deal with BC-based Slizim's LNG. They'll buy 1 million tons of LNG annually for up to 20 years, beginning in the early 2030s. Federal Natural Resources Minister Tim Hodgson says it marks a major step for the proposed project.
6: As it advances towards its final investment decision, its construction and production.
1: It's the project's first deal with a European company, as it's so far mainly targeted Asian markets. Nelson residents are being asked to help shape where future electric vehicle chargers should go. The city has launched a survey to gather feedback as it develops a long-term EV charging strategy. It's open until June 5th and asks how people travel in and around Nelson, along with what's needed to make EV use more practical. The input will help guide where the city builds future charging stations. Participants are also entered to win a gift card to a local business. Head over to MyNelsonNow.com for the link. And a local off-road riding group is getting provincial funding for trail maintenance near Nacusp. The Arrow Lakes Ridge Riders Association has secured $25,000 from the province for brushing work on the Harlow Access Trail. The province says the project aims to improve trail access and upkeep for riders. It's one of 24 projects getting funding this year through BC's Off-Road Vehicle Trail Fund.
0: 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Get daily and weekly news alerts by signing up at our website, MyGrandForksNow.com.
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8: Freddie Anderson stopped all 18 shots that he faced for his third shutout of the playoffs last night as the Hurricanes blank the Canadiens 4-0 and take a 3-1 series lead in the Eastern Conference Final. Game 5 takes place tomorrow. Meanwhile, Canada will be facing the States in the quarterfinal of the IIHF Championship this morning. Canada has been undefeated so far this tournament, while the States have struggled with only 4 wins in 7 games. Finally, the Blue Jays have called up prospect Charles McAdoo for their upcoming road trip. The 24-year-old has been quite the utility player in the minors, playing first, second, and third baseman, and also managing to get 8 home runs and 27 RBIs when he's up to bat.
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9: Sunshine this morning, then turning to gray skies in the afternoon. Could see a high of 31 with possible showers into the early evening and continuing into Friday with the risk of a thunderstorm tomorrow and showers expected on Saturday and Sunday. It's currently sitting at 15 degrees.
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Hold on in Santana. Well, the Women's Resource Center is presenting classes for June. So June 4th is Stretching with Lori from 1 to 2 p.m. June 11th is Sign Language with Chris from 10:30 to 12. June 18th is Ukulele with Lori. And June 25th is Cooking with Paula. Each class has limited spots, so sign up in person at the Resource Center or call 442-5212 or message them on Facebook, part of the Boundary Women's Coalition. Here is Robert Palmer and Addicted to Love as we roll into the 8 o'clock stretch right here on Juice FM.

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1: Stupid heart, walk off the earth. 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
1: I'm Greg Nesteroff. The province has been slow to deal with an encampment in the Pend Oreille where three people have died in RV fires this spring. That according to Kootenay Boundary Regional Fire Chief Dan Derby. He says he's raised the issue with several agencies.
2: So what we are trying to do as staff is get the province, and I'll just say that in sort of big words, to fulfill their responsibility to address this concern we've raised.
1: But Derby says the responses have provided few details. The Regional District Board will ask the province to remove the encampment immediately. They say it poses a risk because of how close it is to the Seven Mile Dam and substation. The new Kootenay Lake Ferry has been officially named. Here's Storm Lenny with the details.
3: The province has named the vessel the MV Kokanee after the landlocked Kokanee salmon native to Kootenay Lake. Construction is reported to be about 85% complete, with commissioning set to begin this spring and sea trials later in the year. The province assumed control of the project in November, following concerns over delays under the original contractor. It was initially expected to be in service by 2023. Current timelines now point to completion in December 2026, with service beginning in 2027.
1: Grand Forks City Council is considering whether to increase business license fees. In particular, they were asked this week if nonprofits should have to pay anything. Councillor Neil Krogh thinks they should.
4: Because there's some nonprofits that are actually making money to pay wages, making money to pay a lot of other stuff. So if they're paying everybody else, why aren't they paying the taxpayers of the city of Grand Forks?
1: Other councillors disagree. Most businesses pay $75 a year, a rate that hasn't changed since 1993. A revised bylaw is in the works. BC's Slizim's LNG has signed a major deal with a German company to export liquefied natural gas to Europe. The proposed project in northwest BC has been greenlit by BC and Canada, but is still waiting on a final investment decision. BC Energy Minister Adrian Dix says the deal is a major step in that direction.
5: This is an important moment. This is the third offtake agreement, but the first with Europe.
1: Securing Energy for Europe will buy 1 million tons of LNG for up to 20 years, starting in the early 2030s. A Kootenay off-road riding group is getting provincial support to help maintain a trail near Nacusp. The Arrow Lakes Ridge Riders Association has secured $25,000 for brushing work on the Harlow Access Trail. The money's being provided through the province's Off-Road Vehicle Trail Fund. The goal is to improve access to the trail and maintain upkeep for riders. And the City of Nelson is asking for public input as it plans its future electric vehicle charging network. A survey open until June 5th looks at travel patterns, barriers to EV use, and where charging stations would be most useful. The city says the results will help guide future infrastructure decisions and support its climate action plan. Anyone who takes part is eligible to win a local gift card. Find the link at MyNelsonNow.com.
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6: Freddie Anderson stomps all 18 shots that he faced for his third shutout of the playoffs last night as the Hurricanes blank the Canadiens 4-0 and take a 3-1 series lead in the Eastern Conference Final. Game 5 takes place tomorrow. Meanwhile, Canada will be facing the States in the quarterfinal of the IIHF Championship this morning. Canada has been undefeated so far this tournament, while the States have struggled with only 4 wins in 7 games. Finally, the Blue Jays have called up prospect Charles McAdoo for their upcoming road trip. The 24-year-old has been quite the utility player in the minors, playing first, second, and third baseman, and also managing to get 8 home runs and 27 RBIs when he's up to bat.
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7: Sunshine this morning, could turn to clouds a little bit later on. Going to see a thunderstorm possible in the afternoon. High of 31, low of 14 tonight. Showers continuing throughout Friday, Saturday, and even into Sunday. It's currently sitting at 15 degrees.
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0: That's Daughter and Pearl Jam on Juice FM. This coming Saturday, it is the Honey Bee Festival. There will be some kids' activities there. This is taking place over at the museum. A chance for adults and kids to come have some fun. You can have a Bee Talks, part of the presenters with Marty Menzies will be there, Doug Huckster, Liz Huckster, and Philip Charmette. They'll be talking about the honeybees. There will be also honey there. There's that, the honey vendors. So an opportunity to get out, enjoy the museum, and be a part of the Honey Bee Festival this coming Saturday, 10 a.m.
1: Shot of the Dawn.
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0: Now showing at the Gem Theater, final showing of Devil Wears Prada 2, Thursday, May 28th at 2 p.m. matinee and 7 p.m. show. Mortal Kombat 2 will be here Friday, May the 29th until Thursday, June the 3rd. Animal Farm will be playing for three nights this weekend, Friday, May 29th at 2 p.m., Saturday, May 30th at 10:30 a.m. showing, and Sunday, May 31st at 1 p.m. GemTheater.net for the upcoming shows, dates, and times for Animal Farm, Mortal Kombat 2, and the final two showings of Devil Wears Prada 2.
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0: Today is Thursday, May the 28th. There is an accessibility feedback barbecue that'll be taking place at 11 a.m. to 2 p.m. at the Senior Center in the City Park. This is the accessibility feedback for those that would like to have a chat with the City of Grand Forks. You can join them to talk a little bit about the gatherings and share ideas and provide feedback on accessibility in their city. The input will shape the future initiatives while enjoying some barbecue. So that's, again, 11 o'clock today, and it goes until 2.
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1: I'm Greg Nesteroff. The regional district of Kootenay Boundary wants the province to remove an encampment in the Ponderay immediately. Three people died there in two RV fires less than a month apart. Regional Fire Chief Dan Derby told the board he's been in touch with provincial agencies.
2: I've shared my concerns both with BC Wildfire and BC Hydro, in addition to BC Housing and the natural resource officers. The response from the province has been slow.
1: According to Derby, the few replies he's received didn't say much. He's especially concerned because the encampment is out of cell range and close to the 7 Mile Dam and substation. The new Kootenay Lake Ferry has a name. Storm Lenny reveals what it is.
3: The province has dubbed the vessel the MV Kokanee, a name that reflects the Kokanee salmon native to Kootenay Lake. It says the ferry is about 85% complete, with commissioning expected this spring and sea trials later in the year. The province took control of the project in 2025, citing issues with delivery by the original contractor. The vessel was originally expected to enter service in 2023. A project update now targets completion in December and service in 2027.
1: Should nonprofits have to pay business license fees in Grand Forks? It's a question City Council considered this week as they looked at a new bylaw. Councillor Neil Krog says yes.
4: Yeah, they do awesome stuff for the community, but just because you do that doesn't mean that you should follow the little rules as well.
1: But Councillor Zach Eburn-Studley feels they should get a break.
5: For sites, I'll definitely be more in favor of a reduced fee or have some sort of tiered system.
1: Since 1993, most businesses have paid $75 a year, but nonprofits are exempt. No decisions have been made yet. German company Securing Energy for Europe has signed a major deal with BC-based Slizim's LNG. They'll buy 1 million tons of LNG annually for up to 20 years, beginning in the early 2030s. Federal Natural Resources Minister Tim Hodgson says it marks a major step for the proposed project.
6: As it advances towards its final investment decision, its construction and production.
1: It's the project's first deal with a European company, as it's so far mainly targeted Asian markets. Nelson residents are being asked to help shape where future electric vehicle chargers should go. The city has launched a survey to gather feedback as it develops a long-term EV charging strategy. It's open until June 5th and asks how people travel in and around Nelson, along with what's needed to make EV use more practical. The input will help guide where the city builds future charging stations. Participants are also entered to win a gift card to a local business. Head over to MyNelsonNow.com for the link. And a local off-road riding group is getting provincial funding for trail maintenance near Nacusp. The Arrow Lakes Ridge Riders Association has secured $25,000 from the province for brushing work on the Harlow Access Trail. The province says the project aims to improve trail access and upkeep for riders. It's one of 24 projects getting funding this year through BC's Off-Road Vehicle Trail Fund.
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7: Freddie Anderson stopped all 18 shots that he faced for his third shutout of the playoffs last night as the Hurricanes blank the Canadiens 4-0 and take a 3-1 series lead in the Eastern Conference Final. Game 5 takes place tomorrow. Meanwhile, Canada will be facing the States in the quarterfinal of the IIHF Championship this morning. Canada has been undefeated so far this tournament, while the States have struggled with only 4 wins in 7 games. Finally, the Blue Jays have called up prospect Charles McAdoo for their upcoming road trip. The 24-year-old has been quite the utility player in the minors, playing first, second, and third baseman, and also managing to get 8 home runs and 27 RBIs when he's up to bat.
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8: Sunshine this morning, could turn to clouds later on in the afternoon. Going to be a high of 31. Possible showers tonight, looking at 20 millimeters of dust. Friday, about the same, 15 millimeters of rain to come down. High of 21. Saturday, showers at 17. Showers on Sunday, and a mix of sun and cloud pushing into Monday. It is currently sitting at 16 degrees.
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Well, we're getting awful close to May 30th, and the Boundary Musical Theater Society presents Roald Dahl's Matilda, the musical, the junior version, May 30th and 31st at 2 p.m. at the GFSS Auditorium. Tickets are just $10 and available at the door. So the Boundary Musical Theater Society's version of Matilda, the musical, is coming up on, 2 days away, Saturday and Sunday.

0: GFI is coming up June 22nd to the June 28th. Of course, at James Donaldson Park, the most fun you're going to have in the 7 days. Tournament passes are on sale now. So the tournament pass for an adult is $105, and weekend passes is $45. Seniors, it is $90 and $35, and kids $70 and $20. So there's lots of opportunity, lots of games coming up. So if you, I mean, you know it's coming, but if it was just a reminder, June 22nd to June 28th is the GFI baseball tournament. Now, last I read, they were also looking for a little assistance for those that actually have first aid. They were looking for first aid attendants and people that have that certification. So if you do and you're able to volunteer, they are looking for additional help in that regard.
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0: Let My Love open the door with Pete Townsend. The BC Trails Day bike, hike, or poker run. That's Saturday, June 6th. So it's a 4.5 kilometer hike or a 10 kilometer, 18 kilometer bike ride on trails around Grand Forks. So you acquire your poker hand at 5 activity stations. You do that all along the way. And all ages and abilities. So it's fun for everybody. There'll be info booths, activities, free hot dog, barbecue. You got to register ahead so they know. 442-2202, all part of the Grand Forks Community Trails and the QRCA. This is part of BC Trails Day, so this is their third annual free event, the Hike Bike, Saturday, June 6, 10 a.m., and Poker Run.
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8: 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Mortal Kombat 2 will be here Friday, May the 29th until Thursday, June the 3rd. Animal Farm will be playing for three nights this weekend, Friday, May 29th at 2 p.m., Saturday, May 30th, a 10:30 a.m. showing, and Sunday, May 31st at 1 p.m. GemTheater.net for the upcoming shows, dates, and times for Animal Farm, Mortal Kombat 2, and the final two showings of Devil Wears Prada 2.
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1: I'm Kate Brown. Members of the Slocan Valley and Fruitvale Co-ops have approved a merger. Fruitvale members voted unanimously this week in favour of amalgamating, and Slocan Valley members voted over 96% in favour. The merger will take effect in November. The new organisation will be called the Valley Co-op. The province has been slow to deal with an encampment in the Ponderay where three people have died in RV fires this spring. That's according to Kootenay Boundary Regional Fire Chief Dan Derby. He says he's raised the issue with several agencies.
2: So what we are trying to do as staff is get the province, and I'll just say that in sort of big words, to fulfill their responsibility to address this concern we've raised.
1: But Derby says the responses have provided few details. The Regional District Board will ask the province to remove the encampment immediately. They say it poses a risk because of how close it is to the Seven Mile Dam and substation. The new Kootenay Lake Ferry has been given an official name. The province has named the vessel the MV Kokanee after the landlocked Kokanee salmon native to Kootenay Lake. Construction is reported to be about 85% complete, with commissioning set to begin this spring and sea trials later in the year. The province assumed control of the project in November, following concerns over delays under the original contractor. It was initially expected to be in service by 2023. Current timelines now point to a completion in December 2026, with service beginning in 2027. Grand Forks City Council is considering whether to increase business license fees. In particular, they were asked this week if non-profits should have to pay anything. Councillor Neil Krog thinks they should.
3: Because there's some non-profits that are actually making money to pay wages, making money to pay a lot of other stuff. So if they're paying everybody else, why aren't they paying the taxpayers of the city of Grand Forks?
1: Other councillors disagree. Most businesses pay $75 a year, a rate that hasn't changed since 1993. A revised bylaw is in the works. BC's Slizom's LNG has signed a major deal with German company to export liquefied natural gas to Europe. The proposed project in northern BC has been given the green light by BC and Canada, but is still waiting on a final investment decision. BC Energy Minister Adrian Dix says the deal is a major step in that direction.
4: This is an important moment. This is the third offtake agreement, but the first with Europe.
1: Securing energy for Europe will buy 1 million tonne of LNG for up to 20 years, beginning in the early 2030s. A Kootenay off-road riding group is getting provincial support to help maintain a trail near the cusp. The Arrow Lakes Ridge Riders Association has secured $25,000 for brushing work on the Harlow Access Trail. The money is being provided through the province's Off-Road Vehicle Trail Fund. The goal is to improve access to the trail and maintain upkeep for riders. And the City of Nelson is asking for public input as it plans its future electric vehicle charging network. A survey open now until June 5 looks at travel patterns, barriers to EV use, and where charging stations would be most useful. The city says the results will help guide future infrastructure decisions and support its climate action plans. Anyone who takes part is eligible to win a $100 local gift card. You can find a link on mynelsonnow.com.
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1: Two sports, and Canada has eliminated the States in the IIHF Championship this morning. While winning the game 4-0, they lost one of their star players in Evan Bouchard, who took a nasty hit in the final period to the head. The Oilers defender did not return to the game. The quarterfinals and championship game will be held over the weekend. And the Blue Jays game against Baltimore just got a little bit more interesting. Not only are the Orioles a division rival, but they have selected Chris Bassett to take the mound this afternoon. The veteran was a fan favourite for Toronto for three seasons and actually led the league in wins when he came to the Blue Jays organisation in 2023. Toronto is set to start Patrick Corbin, who has gone 2-1 in his first season with the Jays.
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1: Out on the roads, and single lane traffic is in effect on Highway 3 west of Castlegar between Mannix Road and Crestview Crescent, and in Greenwood between Denver Avenue and Dundee Street until 4 p.m. You can also expect delays on Highway 6 south of Silverton, where single lane traffic remains in effect. To the weather, and a chance of showers and a thunderstorm this afternoon with a high of 30. Showers and a thunderstorm tonight dropping down to 16. And showers and a thunderstorm tomorrow afternoon with a high of 22 and a chance of showers and dropping to 13 tomorrow night.

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1: Now showing at the Gem Theater, final showing of Devil Wears Prada 2, Thursday, May 28th, at 2 p.m. matinee and 7 p.m. show. Mortal Kombat 2 will be here Friday, May the 29th until Thursday, June the 3rd. Animal Farm will be playing for three nights this weekend, Friday, May 29th at 2 p.m., Saturday, May 30th, a 10:30 a.m. showing, and Sunday, May 31st at 1 p.m. GemTheater.net for the upcoming shows, dates, and times for Animal Farm, Mortal Kombat 2, and the final two showings of Devil Wears Prada 2.
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So if our time is running out, day after day, we'll make the mundane a masterpiece. 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

0: School Confidential. It's Rough Trade on Juice FM. My name's Bryce, and, well, it's weather time to start things off. Today is the sunny day, all right, of this week. Well, because coming forward, we're going to get some rain rolling in later today, probably about 8, 9 o'clock, 100% chance of showers, all right? That rolls into tomorrow morning, throughout tomorrow, into Friday night, 30% Saturday, periods of rain Sunday. It's going to be a wet weekend, so might not be the best weekend to be, you know, maybe doing some camping or something like that. If you are, hopefully you're doing some glamping. But today's high, 30 degrees. That's right. It's a scorcher out there. Enjoy it while it lasts.
1: 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Spring is such a great time of the year. Hit the driving range on Saturday. Shovel the walks on Sunday. Spring.

0: Rod Stewart on Juice FM. Let's get into NHL right now. Last night, Hurricanes Canadiens Game 4. It was a big one for Montreal. They came in down 2-1 in the series. Didn't go so well for them, though. The Hurricanes with a dominant victory, 4-0, shutting out Montreal, and now Carolina leads 3-1. Game 5 is going to happen tomorrow night, 5 o'clock. Now, Montreal must win 3 straight games. Otherwise, they are eliminated, and the Hurricanes will go on to play the Vegas Golden Knights in this year's Stanley Cup Final. We'll have to wait and see what ends up shaking out here, but regardless, it was a tough one last night for the Canadiens. While we're on the talk of hockey, I do want to throw this out there. Legendary NHL player Claude Lemieux passed away earlier today. He's a former 4-time champion, won titles with the New Jersey Devils, with the Montreal Canadiens, and with the Colorado Avalanche as well. So just want to throw it out there. Rest in peace to Claude Lemieux.
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0: soak up that sun while you still can, because, well, it's going to be a wet few days going forward, all right? How about this? We have some really great stuff coming up in the next couple of weeks, days, you know. Coming up on Saturday, June 6th, it's the BC Trails Day and the Hike or Bike Poker Run, starting at 10 a.m., a 4.5-kilometer hike or a 10/18-kilometer bike ride on trails around Grand Forks. You can acquire your poker hand at 5 activity stations along the way. 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

Giving away Miracle, Luba on Juice. Time for some Kylie Minogue. Today is her 58th birthday. That's right. A big happy birthday to the Princess of Pop. What an icon in the music industry and in the fashion industry as well. Kylie Minogue from Melbourne, Australia. We wish you a happy birthday. And all these years later, I still just can't get you out of my head.

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Boom, boom, pow. It's the Black Eyed Peas kicking off your 3 o'clock hour on Juice. I'm Bryce. Coming up, I'm going to tell you how you can, well, support the Walk for Alzheimer's, which is going down in Grand Forks this coming weekend. More on that in a few. Right now, Corey Hart.

0: Your daddy don't know. Toronto coming at you on Juice FM. I am Bryce, and we have a great charitable event coming up this weekend. The Walk for Alzheimer's by IG Wealth Management. Just coming down, 11 a.m. this coming Saturday, May 30th, starting at Hardy View Lodge. It's on the corner of 76th and 23rd Street. Short walk, right? But just for a good cause. A lot of people are struggling with dementia, with Alzheimer's, and I think it's really affected everybody in some way where we know somebody. So if you know somebody or you have been, these walks allow us to come together as a community. 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
2: Yellowhead Road and Bridge reminds you that with the many freeze-thaw trends, pavement has become fractured and broken, creating potholes. 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

0: That don't impress me much. Shania Twain on Juice. Here's a story that doesn't impress me very much either. Come on, man. Memphis, Tennessee. A guy goes into KFC. He's wearing a homemade mask. He's armed with a knife. He's demanding cash from the register. And, well, it kind of worked somewhat. 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But the mask that he had made, he had cut the eye holes so large, the staff didn't need CCTV or fingerprints. They recognized him as a former employee who had just been fired the day before. So, yeah, come on, man. The mystery lasted about as long as a drive-thru order. That's not a disguise, man. Get it together. Hopefully, he was able to ponder his life choices when he got escorted to jail.
1: It's cone season at McDonald's, which means vanilla cones are $1 each plus tax in the McDonald's app all summer long. Soft, creamy, and crunchy. 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

0: It's not over. Far from over here. The show is still in full swing. Approaching 4 o'clock, we'll get your news. But I want to throw this out there. We've been talking about Made and Played in Canada in recent weeks and months here, our initiative to get more local music on our Vista radio stations. And we are getting ready for the launch of Phase 2 on June 1st. This is where, you know, artists have been submitting a lot of music. So if you still like to submit, you still can. If you know an artist, tell them about Made and Played in Canada.ca. And before you know it, we're going to be, you know, putting some true local music onto our stations. Me personally, I'm trying to get two specific artists on here, Paris Pick and Damien Alblas. I'm fighting the fight for them. We'll see if we can make that happen. I gotta convince the powers that be. But of course, if you know somebody that should be on the radio, let them know. 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
1: I'm Storm Lenny. The West Kootenay region is under a flood watch. The watch includes areas around Trout Lake, the Lardo River, Nacusp, Caslow, and Nelson. The BC River Forecast Center says it's the result of warm weather, snow melt, and a possible major storm system that could bring 50 to 100 millimeters of rain starting tomorrow into early next week. It says those factors combined will likely push river levels higher throughout the weekend. A high stream flow advisory has also been issued for the Boundary Region, where rivers are expected to rise as well. It's not just an encampment in the Pend Oreille that's raising concerns for the Regional District of Kootenay Boundary. Fruitvale Director Bill Wenman says there's also camps along Casino Road south of Trail, and he's kicked a couple of them off the Trail Wildlife Association's gun range.
2: Fortunately for me, with being the range director, it is private land owned by Tech, and we have a leasehold agreement there. So I felt I had the authority to tell them to get off, and I actually said if they didn't move off within 6 hours, I'd have their vehicles and their camps towed away.
1: This week, the board agreed to ask the province to remove the Pend Oreille encampment. Three people have died there in RV fires this spring. A provincial cap on RCMP staffing is being cited as a key barrier to improving police coverage in the Creston Valley. The town has asked the province for more officers, arguing the current 13-member detachment cannot reliably maintain 24-hour policing. But CAO Mike Moore says meetings with provincial officials have pointed to a hard cap on provincial RCMP staffing as a roadblock to increasing local coverage.
3: So they only actually have 2,253 members allocated to provincial policing. That number can't change, it can't go up, it can't go down. It's part of a 20-year agreement, and that's to provide some certain cost certainty to the province and to the federal government.
1: While that structure provides cost certainty, he says it limits flexibility when local demand increases. The amalgamation of two local co-ops is a go. Members of the Slocan Valley and Fruitvale co-ops both endorsed the move this week. It was unanimous in Fruitvale and 96% in favor in the Slocan Valley. What will be called the Valley Co-op becomes a reality in November. A report from BC's health officer says overall alcohol consumption has fallen in recent years, but British Columbians still drink more than the national average. The report's recommendations for the province include requiring warning labels on alcohol packaging and basing prices on alcohol content rather than the volume. BC Health Minister Josie Osborne says she'll be taking a close look at the report.
4: I know this is an issue of concern to many different communities, and it's really important that people have the information that they need around alcohol use and around impacts, and that they're able to make those informed decisions.
1: The report found people in BC consume an average of 8.8 drinks per week compared to the national average of 8.2. Senior men drink the most, with an average of 15 drinks per week. For the second year in a row, a longtime Sunfest organizer is Castlegar Citizen of the Year. Last year it was Durham English, and this year it's Durham Jackman. Jackman says they actually grew up together in St. John's, Newfoundland.
5: We both came out of the same school system, so that's where we got our volunteerism, where it established for us.
1: Jackman says he's always enjoyed working with the Sunfest committee.
5: You know, the people that have been constant, you know, on the committee and kept up the support, and we've actually, now for some of us, it's actually become part of our lives every year. It's something we include in our life every year.
1: The award will be presented Wednesday at 7 at St. Rita's Church Hall.
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1: Canada has eliminated the States in the IIHF Championship this morning. While winning the game 4-0, they lost one of their star players in Evan Bouchard, who took a nasty hit in the first period to the head. The Oilers defender did not return to the game. The quarterfinals and championship game will be held over the weekend. And the Blue Jays game against Baltimore just got a lot more interesting. Not only are the Orioles a division rival, but they have selected Chris Bassett to take the mound this afternoon. The veteran was a fan favorite for Toronto for three seasons and actually led the league in wins when he came to the Blue Jays organization in 2023. Toronto is set to start Patrick Corbin, who has gone 2-1 in his first season with the Jays.
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1: Nothing to worry about on the roads right now. It's looking all clear on highways in our area. In our weather forecast, showers and a storm tonight, dropping down to 16. Showers and a thunderstorm again tomorrow afternoon with a high of 22. The chance of showers dropping down to 13 tomorrow night, and showers with a high of 19 for Saturday. I'm Storm Lenny.

0: California from Wave on Juice. I'm Bryce. Last night we had the first night market and music in the park of the season. Very exciting. And right back at it tomorrow in Gyro Park with another Grand Forks Farmers Market. Day market this time, 9 a.m. until 1 p.m. Rather, 8 a.m. until 1 p.m. So check that out tomorrow. 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

0: fiddle.
1: That's some good news from Shaboozy on Juice. Now it's time for Odd Origins. All right, so who's been here, all right? You pick up your phone for just a minute. Suddenly, you've been scrolling for way longer than you meant to. Whatever it happens to be, news, posts, videos, comments, headlines. Somehow, you just get sucked into like a time vortex in a way. Well, that habit is called doom scrolling. And, well, it's a pretty new concept, really, because it only became a common term after smartphones and these endless social media feeds. It really changed how information reaches us. Before that, you couldn't just scroll forever. News had a beginning and an end. A newspaper, you ran out of pages. A TV show ended on the news stations. Even early internet pages were just that, a page. It felt more contained. But now there's always more. And that's what doom scrolling really describes. Not just scrolling on your phone, but the feeling of not knowing when to stop. There used to be an end to the scroll. Now it just keeps going and going and going and going and going and going and going and going.
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5: 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Mortal Kombat 2 will be here Friday, May the 29th until Thursday, June the 3rd. 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

0: photograph from Ed Sheeran. I'm proposing a battle here. It's Nickelback versus Ed Sheeran in the battle of photographs. Who wins? I don't know. We'll have to maybe another battle for another day. How about news coming up here pretty soon here? I just want to remind you about our website, mygrandforksnow.com. You can get news updates there 24/7, 365. 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So check that out if you feel like it. Also, don't forget the Kettle River Art Show is happening this weekend, this Saturday. 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
1: I'm Storm Lenny. The West Kootenay region is under a flood watch. The watch includes areas around Trout Lake, the Lardo River, Nacusp, Caslow, and Nelson. The BC River Forecast Center says it's the result of warm weather, snowmelt, and a possible major storm system that could bring 50 to 100 millimeters of rain starting tomorrow into early next week. It says those factors combined will likely push river levels higher throughout the weekend. A high stream flow advisory has also been issued for the Boundary Region, where rivers are expected to rise as well. It's not just an encampment in the Pend Oreille that's raising concerns for the Regional District of Kootenay Boundary. Fruitvale Director Bill Wenman says there's also camps along Casino Road south of Trail, and he's kicked a couple of them off the Trail Wildlife Association's gun range.
2: Fortunately for me, with being the range director, it is private land owned by Teck, and we have a leasehold agreement there. So I felt I had the authority to tell them to get off, and I actually said if they didn't move off within 6 hours, I'd have their vehicles and their camps towed away.
1: This week, the board agreed to ask the province to remove the Pend Oreille encampment. Three people have died there in RV fires this spring. A provincial cap on RCMP staffing is being cited as a key barrier to improving police coverage in the Creston Valley. The town has asked the province for more officers, arguing the current 13-member detachment cannot reliably maintain 24-hour policing. But CAO Mike Moore says meetings with provincial officials have pointed to a hard cap on provincial RCMP staffing as a roadblock to increasing local coverage.
3: So they only actually have 2,253 members allocated to provincial policing. That number can't change, it can't go up, it can't go down. It's part of a 20-year agreement, and that's to provide some certain cost certainty to the province and to the federal government.
1: While that structure provides cost certainty, he says it limits flexibility when local demand increases. The amalgamation of two local co-ops is a go. Members of the Slocan Valley and Fruitvale co-ops both endorsed the move this week. It was unanimous in Fruitvale and 96% in favor in the Slocan Valley. What will be called the Valley Co-op becomes a reality in November. A report from BC's health officer says overall alcohol consumption has fallen in recent years, but British Columbians still drink more than the national average. The report's recommendations for the province include requiring warning labels on alcohol packaging and basing prices on alcohol content rather than the volume. BC Health Minister Josie Osborne says she'll be taking a close look at the report.
4: I know this is an issue of concern to many different communities, and it's really important that people have the information that they need around alcohol use and around impacts, and that they're able to make those informed decisions.
1: The report found people in BC consume an average of 8.8 drinks per week compared to the national average of 8.2. Senior men drink the most, with an average of 15 drinks per week. For the second year in a row, a longtime Sunfest organizer is Castlegar Citizen of the Year. Last year it was Durham English, and this year it's Durham Jackman. Jackman says they actually grew up together in St. John's, Newfoundland.
5: We both came out of the same school system, so that's where we got our volunteerism, where it established for us.
1: Jackman says he's always enjoyed working with the Sunfest committee.
5: You know, the people that have been constant, you know, on the committee and kept up the support, and we've actually, you know, for some of us, it's actually become part of our lives every year. It's something we include in our life every year.
1: The award will be presented Wednesday at 7 at St. Rita's Church Hall.
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1: Canada has eliminated the States in the IIHF Championship this morning. While winning the game 4-0, they lost one of their star players in Evan Bouchard, who took a nasty hit in the first period to the head. The Oilers defender did not return to the game. The quarterfinals and championship game will be held over the weekend. And the Blue Jays game against Baltimore just got a lot more interesting. Not only are the Orioles a division rival, but they've selected Chris Bassett to take the mound this afternoon. The veteran was a fan favorite for Toronto for three seasons and actually led the league in wins when he came to the Blue Jays organization in 2023. Toronto is set to start Patrick Corbin,